0: take it. I can't take it. Oh no.
1: I want you to get your knitting out and settle down comfortably at your desks. Then I want to see just how long you can sit there with your gas mask on.

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Yeah, yeah, yeah. Climb the charts. Girls tear me apart, singing. Yeah, yeah, yeah. Yeah, you know who I am.

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And it's a little town, too. Now Trouble, like most all little towns, has some people who are bad all the time. And it has some people who are good all the time. But most of the people are good and bad. Most of the time. The people that live in Trouble do lots of remembering. I guess that's because they ain't got much to look forward to. One of the first things I remember happened when I was 10. One day when I was 10 and lived in Trouble, I found a friend.

0: I saw this woman once at a protest holding up a sign.
1: I saw this woman once at a protest.
2: I saw this woman once at a protest.
3: Holding up a sign.
1: She was pregnant and she was standing on the sidelines. I saw this
0: woman once at a protest.
4: She was pregnant and she was standing on the sidelines.
1: And I thought that was beautiful.
4: And I thought that was beautiful.
1: She was pregnant and she was standing on the sidelines.
4: I think that that's beautiful.
1: And I thought that was beautiful.
2: He sacrificed his life and I thought that was beautiful.

0: I met a phoenix in this hierarchy. Yeah, he was burning just like me. He didn't mind the burn marks on my torso that I burned slow or had no home and no idea how to be alone. Skin melting off my bones is supposed to be beautiful. This monotone tone that's supposed to be ethereal, subliminal, and not this bothersome at all. So why do I still fall?
1: Ethereal, subliminal, and not this bothersome at all.

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0: Now here's a little song about them. 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
0: I'm a disc jockey, remarkably cocky, with every good reason to be. I'm a disc jockey, and aren't people lucky to have such a fellow as me? I'm the big DJ, the big DJ.
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to live in an old shack by the sea. 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And as darkness covers the face of the deep, lie down in the wild grass and dream the dream that the dreamers dream. I am the wind, sea, the evening star. I am everyone, anyone, no one.